0: I got everything I need in this world today. I said, good God, it sounded like it was in my room. I didn't know what it was. It woke me up. I was startled. I said, no, I thought he was coming from the other bed.
1: No.
0: So I got up, I turned the lights on, and I said, what you doing in my room? He said, I'm not in your room. He said, I got everything I need in this world.
2: Beautiful sound.

Thank you very much for coming to the concert tonight. Hope you enjoyed it. Happy Mother's Day, Chicago!

0: Yeah, I had.
1: Thanks.

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Tom T. So sorry, maybe in the springtime we can bring him back.

0: relationship between, how shall we say this, our friends in the canine world and your mama.
1: The name of this song is Get Rid of That Feedback.
2: Yo.
1: I don't think that's my microphone that's doing it. Better check something else. Because the people in Passaic want the best. We know that to be a fact, ladies and gentlemen. And especially when you're approaching the most sacred of all holidays of the year, when it gets close to Halloween. I know that there's something about Halloween in New Jersey that really means something.

We have some old songs for you now, thanks to a venerable vintage. Just to try and assuage that contingent of the audience that perceives us as a human jukebox, we're going to give it to you right now. This is our jukebox medley of ancient mothers of invention, moldy oldies. This one goes back to the Reuben and the Jets album. The name of the song is How Can I Be Such a Fool?

where Ruth is. It's hard to tell where Ruth is at because she's trying to decide whether or not to strap on the guy who used to mix her sound or stay with Ian. Right now she's trying to work it all out, get her head together, you know what I mean? So Ruth is in limbo. But listen, now shut the fuck up and listen to this. Because Halloween is approaching. The name of this song is the Illinois Enema Bandit. And it tells the tragic story of a guy that you might have read about in the newspapers. Well, his trip, Woodstock boys and girls, is that he sneaks into he gets a ski mask and he puts it on and he breaks into the homes of college-educated women with a briefcase, and in the briefcase is a little gun, a thermometer, and an enema bag, and some rope, and he breaks in there, and this is true, it's in Police Gazette. He goes in and he ties these chicks up and lays them down on their tongue, and then goes in, fills up the bag, and when they least expect it, it's going in, boys, going in. Pumps them right up, lets them run back to the toilet, and poot it out, tells them don't call the police for 5 minutes, shakes the gun at them, and runs out the door. Well, they just caught the guy. His name is Michael Kenyon, and he's standing trial in Bloomington, Illinois. And this song is dedicated to him and the great work that he was doing for education in America.

0: and run for the rest. And the jurors will have him
1: for a special good. The DA will order Pacquiao.
2: I see you do.
1: Stuff his pudgy little thumbs in the side of his vest. Pull out a call for the jury folks.
3: Yo.
1: The judge will say,
4: "No poo-poo, judge."
1: Dragging the bandit for all to see, saying, "Don't nobody have no sympathy." Screaming hot soapy water in the first degree, and the bandit might say,
5: "Why is everybody always speaking on me?"

0: Well, I mean, really tell them about the shirt.
1: Oh, I said really a lot, and I thought I was going to a rally. Well, I said rally, man. We really said rally. Yeah. And nobody smokes in here, so don't try. Yeah, we gotta get on the elevator. I said up. He said up. And it was the parcel service. When the delivery happened, oh, yes. He said, delivery stable there, baby. Clean no outside because the horsey,
0: Really,
1: I said Oklahoma. Oh, I heard that guy. I heard it. I heard him. I saw him. He was running after me. And then he forgot. Oh, where to go? I said upstairs, man. The clubs are still open and he's still on the beat. I got in my rocker.
0: Linda is the greatest female poetess of this century.
1: He really said Z, man. I said Z. It's a big black car. Real big black car. And I said Woodstock. And then it said red. Red.
0: Well, thank you, Linda.
1: Yeah, man, the car's still green. Man, it's really green.
0: Linda.

Yeah, thanks everybody. Thanks a lot, man, brothers and sisters. Right on, man. Well, I feel really lonely tonight. We're gonna do our hits for it now.

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Napoleon Murphy Brock on tenor sax and lead vocals. Andre Lewis on keyboards, the thing that he blows in the middle of the show. Little skinny Terry Tam Bozio on drums. And a very good job they did tonight, I might add. And Roy Ralph Mole Man Managua Guacamole Jesus Mendoza Estrada on bass.

by

0: Oh, Bobby, I'm sorry you got a hit like a potato. I really am.
1: And

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Then she set the poodle up in the corner and tickled his dick to make his tongue stick out. Oh, and the little dog's tongue was just sticking out, just... Then she took off her Dawn of Creation-style pantyhose, spread her flaps wide, took a small but tasteful chunk of Alpo, and wedged it in the crack, and danced over and squatted on the dog's head.

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This is very important that the people in Germany are exposed to just a small amount of romantic material from time to time, I believe. Since Wagner, there has been a great lack of romantic kind of material in this area. So we'd like to dedicate this particular number to Richard and his good friend, the guy who was building the nice castles up in the hill. This goes out to Ludwig.

0: see Chad is come over here.
1: Don't talk about the camera.

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So he asked James to vote, and she sucks on his cock.

0: No, no.
1: That's okay.
0: What is her name? Tonight her name is Wanda.
2: Oh, Wanda.
0: Wanda?
2: Who was she?
0: Wanda was majoring in astrophysics at Wayne State.
2: Boy, she knew a lot about physics, man.
0: Please expose the player. Now, as you can tell from this dwarfish nozzle here, we used to have a really good nozzle on the end of this bag, but we've used it so many times, and one of the girls liked it a lot, and it's all broken off on the end, so I hope this doesn't hurt Wanda. Oh, she's been modified.
2: Then
0: Michael, see, this is all for science now, but then Michael would jam that sucker right up her butt.
2: Oh, you know, she loved it too, man. They all did. You know, they...
0: And the poor girl will lay there going, no!
2: She just scarred that thing all the way down.
0: No! Stop! No! Stop! Don't stop! Don't stop! Don't stop! Don't stop!
2: Don't stop!
0: No, no, and then all of a sudden there would be this horrible
2: servo.
0: Give himself a wank.
2: Of course not.
0: Michael was arrested in December of 1975 and is now in the state prison in Chicago, Illinois, for 12 years because he made a mistake. He took money from the ugly ones. The only thing he sent him in jail for was armed robbery. So this is our song for Michael. It's not as good as the story of Hurricane, you must admit. But it is true, nonetheless.

anyone, the police will say you're under arrest. Then the judge will have him for a special guest. The DA will order a secret test. Stuff his pudgy little thumbs in the side of his vest. Then they'll put out a call to the jury folks. And a judge would say, no poo-poo joke. They'll drag in the bandit for all to see. Say, don't nobody know who knows the hot soapy water in the first degree.

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0: Mole și tope, cea caleta, cea tope, mate, ai cavoleta, la gură.
1: Oh, man, what is this? Y'all ready?
0: All right.
1: Well, yeah, but I was just, this is not an advertisement, but
0: for all you gentle people and all you lovely people,
1: meaning you bottles, man, you know, you guys can't you know, man, you know, you can't this is a you can't react to some broad, man, and frolic to you.
2: You know, 69.95 for no.

Thank you.

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Ike Willis on guitar and vocals. Tommy Miles on keyboards. David Logerman on drums. Arthur Merrill on bass. Ray White on guitar and vocals. Are you ready?

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1: Yes.
0: Are you going straight?
1: Yes.
0: Heavy.

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1: Do you want Grace Slick to sing Louie Louie? 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
1: Nobody's.
2: New York City.
1: Paradiso.
2: Amsterdam, Netherlands.
1: Club Voom Voom.
2: Smats, Austria.
3: Ah, Smats in the spring.
1: The Navy Club.
2: San Antonio, Texas.
1: The Whiskey A Go Go.
2: City of the Angels.
1: Yes. Manses, Kansas City.
2: New York City.

0: animals wouldn't let just anybody spew on their vital parts. They want a guy from a group with a big hit single in the charts.
1: Yeah, we do.
0: Funny you should mention it. Our new single made the charts this week with a bullet. With a bullet. 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
1: Come on, baby.
0: You really want to loosen up, don't you?
1: All that's true, Howie.
0: I'm hot for you, honey.
1: And sometimes I even dig it with a jack-in-the-box ring job. But we are not groupies, and don't you ever forget that.
0: But I want some action. I mean, I want a steaming, succulent, slimy, juicy, runny, ever-widening hole with a teenage girl attached to it. I mean, let's get our rocks off, baby. What do you say, huh?
1: Howie, I've been looking for a guy from a group with a dick, which is a monster!
0: That's me! That's me! My God, can't you see it, girl? My rump hairs long for your sweet love, whether you like it or not! Can't you tell, darling?
1: Oh, that tit. Oh, Howie, I'd do anything for such a succulent pop star of a man. Picture it. Oh? B-jobs. Oh. Knotted nylons. Oh. Bamboo canes.
0: No!
1: Beef jerky. Oh. Ice cubes.
0: Wow.
1: Mazola oil.
0: Oh.
1: And or including an electric pony harness. Air-cooled. Howie, all this and more. All this and more.
0: I can't stand it. Please give it to me right here in the car. Oh, please, give me the pony harness.
1: Not until you sing me your big hit record. And I want to hear the bullet, too.
0: What?
1: You see, Howie, I have a problem.
0: Would you like to talk about it?
1: Well, I can't come. I can't come unless you sing me your big hit record. You know the record, Howard, the one. Howard, I'd do anything if you sang me the record. I'd tear down all my pictures of Robert Plant. I'd tear down all my pictures. Oh, no.
2: Mud Shark.
1: Carmen at Peace. I'd tear down all my pictures.
2: Chuck Negron.
1: Sing me the record. Sing me the bullet. Two.
0: The bullet?
1: The bullet!
0: What did you say the bullet?
1: I said the bullet!
0: Ainsley, answer me. Did he say the bullet?
3: Yes.
0: Frank, did he say the bullet?
2: Mohammed's.
0: Always an intelligent answer from the lead.
1: Bullet! And I want to hear the record, Howie. And I mean, you ain't getting nowhere unless you sing me that record. And you know the record I mean. The one all of them love. The one, Howie, sing that fucking record or you ain't getting in nowhere. And I want to hear the fucking bullet, too.
0: The bullet?
1: The bullet! The bullet! The part that gets me the hottest! Howard, sing it, dammit! Sing the fucking record!
4: Do you know what the bullet is? You know, on the charts where they list the albums, a bullet on the chart denotes that the album has sold more. It moved 10 points on the chart in 1 week. It's a hot-selling item, and it's marked with a little red thing shaped like a bullet by the side of the chart. And to continue now,
0: the bullet!

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0: They call me Dr. John. 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
1: Come on. 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

0: the Sanzini School of Broadcast. That's right. From the Malmute Lounge of the Filmmarines, it's My Rumpires, long for your love, whether you like it or not, in the presence of the Lord and Savior.
1: We had a request earlier on in the evening for Jeff Simmons to play a bass solo. I would like to, because the last time Jeff Simmons played a bass solo here at the Fillmore, he really did a good bass solo, but nobody paid any attention to it. So this is a rerun.
2: Hit it. Instant replay.

welcome to the concert. 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

George Washington Eldridge, Willis on guitar. Tommy X on keyboards. David X on drums. Roger X on keyboards and drums. And way, Night of the Living Dead, George Washington Thomas Jefferson.

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0: At the Armadillo in Austin, Texas. 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
1: Or leave us with Chester's Dream.
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0: If this were really the rock and roll industry, we wouldn't bother to tune up for this song. However, we would request some more volume in the monitor box right here, because this song, this is a, how shall I say it, a stupid fucking song, but it's a fucking song, so I'm sure you'll enjoy it. This box here is defunct.
1: Camarillo, bring it, my duck.
0: What? Nope.
1: Put Frank in my mind.
0: It went caca.
2: Well, what do you want me to do?
0: Oh, nothing. It's okay. Show must go on. You know how they say?
2: There's 100 people in the aisle.
0: Oh, how exciting. Okay, here we go. The name of this song is Camarillo Brillo, folks.

coming to our concert tonight. Ruth Underwood on percussion. Napoleon Murphy Brock on tenor sax and lead vocals. Chester Thompson on drums. Tom Fowler on bass. George Duke on keyboards. Good night.

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0: Ladies and gentlemen, we're going to fix this box here. 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Oh, that's so much better. Yes, indeed. Can you turn it up a little bit?
1: That'll be off.
0: Get some more gain on it.
2: Hello.
0: Hey, how wonderful. Whoa. We're going to play a song for you from our new album, which is actually an old song. The name of the song is, Oh No, I Don't Believe It.

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Once again, on behalf of Ruth, Napoleon, Chester, Tom, and George, PKA the Beatles. Top of the evening to you.

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a little tweezer glint, and then I get a cup of coffee and give my foot a push to spin the pygmy pony over by the dental floor.

Andrew Pugsley on violin, Bruce Feldman on trombone, Jeremy Lee on bass, Tom Feldman on bass.

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0: What? 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To she gave the tapes to Brian. Three. Bob gave the tapes to Bob Crudwig. Four. Ian is waiting at the airport after the show.
1: Ladies and gentlemen, watch Ruth.

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Thank you. This is a song about flag saucers, and it's called Inca Roads.

Montreal Drums, Churchill Downtown Drums, and Power Bass, to the keyboard.

Hello there.

0: gentlemen, it is my pleasure to announce that we get to spend 5 days in this town. Tonight being the first one. You're going to have a good time tonight, and we're going to have a good time for the rest of the week. Introducing Ray White on guitar and vocals. Do you have heavy voltage seniors? Call it that again. Is your microphone hot? I miss cool. The shot from it when you touch your guitar.
1: No, the lips are alright.
0: The lips are alright. Speaking of lips, this is Ms. Patrick O'Hearn on bass. Over here in the back, also with the lips, is Ms. Terry Bozio on drums. And shunning his lip makeup for one night only, ladies and gentlemen, simply because the other ones didn't have too much on, Eddie Jobson on keyboards and violin. Now, when you're talking about lips, you have to include Bianca, because she is working it all the way from the lips down to the throat, back up again to the top of the head, through the keyboard, including the vocal cords, the dynamic Bianca. And once again, as we have started our shows here for the last 4 years with the same stupid song, start it again. With a song about your feet and my feet. Stiff work.

All right, you stupid dog, where are the slippers? Which literally translated means, oh, Frank, I was so tore up, I couldn't keep them in my mouth. And verily I said unto the dog, you must be punished.

So the Woo Man develops an ingenious plan in order to succeed in her desires for extended forms of erotic gratification. And so what she did was she turned to the man, and the man was a chump. He was a chump from the very beginning. She turned to the man and she said, "Sucker, go get a job." Whereupon the man, thinking that later that night he would be able to get some activity back there in the garden, he went out and he got himself a job. He went to work for Lockheed. Came back with his paycheck later that month. Gave the Woo Man all of the money. The Woo Man dashed off to the hardware store and picked up some clippers, some scissors, and of course, some zircon-encrusted tweezers. And she came back and she went to work on the poodle. Oh, she clipped all over his back right here, clipped him around the medulla, the nagua, thorax. Trimmed his snout so that these succulent little black poodle lips were showing. Then she stuck the poodle over on the side like this. Hope you can see this poodle. She made the poodle sit up against his will. Now this is, let's face it folks, this is somewhat of an unnatural act, but she was into it. She went over and squatted right on the poodle's snout. This is purely for demonstration purposes. And then, I don't know how she managed to do this, but while she was sitting on the poodle's snout, she actually looked deep into its eyes. Looked right down there and she said these words.

Watch back up here what's going to happen in the upper level with the cute persons, because this is the part of our show where the cute persons become so inflamed with their own ecstasy. Sometimes, well, we never know exactly what's going to happen. This is a pair of songs that are right up their alley, so to speak. These are the kind of songs that other people with lip gloss can enjoy. The first one deals with the delicate subject of higher education, and I know there are some of you out there tonight who have actually experienced the grandeur that is higher education. This song goes out to you. The name of this song is "You're Gonna Wind Up Working in a Gas Station."

He eats the snouts and the trotters first. The loins and the groins is soon dispersed.

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But a dungeon like a sin requires not but locking in of everything that's ever been.

0: And now, simply because this is one of those cities that has music schools in it, we present to you, and don't tell her to take her clothes off anymore because she's got so many yo mamas waiting for you that you wouldn't believe it.
1: I do appreciate applause, thank you very much.
0: The lovely Bianca, and don't forget to, when your mama does take her clothes off, don't forget to tell her to suck a rat's dick. That's for those of you who didn't hear it the first time. The name of this song is Mars Needs Yo Mama.

0: craft beer. I want my favorite titties and my personal brand of beer. I also would like to have a television set like this and a football game.
1: Oh, no.
0: Titties, beer, football, titties, beer, football, titties, beer, football, titties. Titties, beer, hockey. Titties, beer, baseball, hockey, and football.
1: Wait!
0: Separate channels.
1: I mean, no! 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

0: 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Can I get an amen on that?
1: Yeah.
0: And no, then we'll see.
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3: Amen. 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
0: And then we'll see what the poodle makes me do. 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

0: really needed was some discipline. 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It's real Angora. 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Right here on the floor. Here on the floor. And how about you, Fauna? Do you wanna? What's that you said? That's what I thought you said. 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There you go, that's much better. 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
1: Well, I don't know. 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
0: You know what you do with these tweezers? You work the wall.
1: Work the wall, then. 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
0: Work it from the top.

0: on guitar, Patrick O'Hearn on bass, Terry Bozio on drums, Eddie Johnson on keyboards and imaginary violin, Bianca on keyboards, vocals, and tambourine. Good God, in the trumpy now, Frenchie the Poodle, your host. Thanks for coming to the concert. Hope you enjoyed it.
1: Good night.

Oh, What the Hey. This song was originally recorded by the Jayhawks on the Flash label. Fuck me, that's the nicest thing anybody said to me all day. And the name of it is Stranded in the Jungle.

Thank you very much. One more time for coming to the concert. Ray, Patrick, Terry, Eddie, Bianca, Frenchie, and good night.

Ike Willis on guitar and vocals. Tommy Mars on keyboards. David Logan on drums. Arthur Barrow on bass. And Ray White on guitar and vocals. Ready?

Keyboard and Justin B. Holland, the guy that's right on my game, both of them.

she wants the devil. You like the devil. Oh, don't come to know. She sure is fine. I'm fine. I'm fine. I'm fine. I'm fine. I'm fine. I'm fine. I'm fine. I'm fine. I'm fine. I'm fine. I'm fine. I'm fine. I'm fine. I'm fine. I'm fine. I'm fine. I'm fine. I'm fine. I'm fine. I'm fine. I'm fine. I'm fine. I'm fine. I'm fine. I'm fine. I'm fine. I'm fine. I'm fine. I'm fine. I'm fine. I'm fine. I'm fine. I'm fine. I'm fine. I'm fine. I'm fine. I'm fine. I'm fine. I'm fine. I'm fine. I'm fine. I'm fine. I'm fine. I'm fine. I'm fine. I'm fine. I'm fine. I'm fine. I'm fine. I'm fine. I'm fine. I'm fine. I'm fine. I'm fine. I'm fine. I'm fine. I'm fine. I'm fine. I'm fine. I'm fine. I'm fine. I'm fine. I'

0: You found Davy.
1: Isn't she there?
0: Oh, Davy, you run that pig so nice, Davy. Davy. Oh, Davy.
2: Do it on your own, sucker.
0: Maybe you should use your WDA shirt instead of your finger, Davy. Davy.

says the poodle. When the poodle was first constructed, it was a regular looking dog. It had hair evenly distributed all over its small, tasteful, canine-type body. Then God made two big mistakes. The first one was called Man, and the second one was called Woo Man. Woo Man looked at the poodle and said to herself, this dog could put me in a condition that might be likened to the ripened peach itself, if only the dog was modified. So Woo Man looked at the man and she said, sucker, go get a job. And the man went out and the man got a job and the man got a paycheck and the man brought the money back to the Woo Man. And the Woo Man took the money. And the Woo Man got a pair of scissors. And the Woo Man attacked the poodle and cut part of the poodle's hair off. She clipped hair on the thorax, the medulla, the Guatemala, and the Managua itself. Spending a little bit of time here in the region of the Treaty of Guadalupe Hidalgo, right near the eyebrows. And then the Woo Man looked upon the poodle and said, this poodle is getting me hot. So the Woo Man put the poodle like this. Here's the poodle. And the Woo Man put her legs up into the air like this. And the Woo Man looked into the eyes of the poodle and she said,

0: police will say, you're under arrest. And the judge would have him for a special gun. The DA will order a secret test. Stuff his pudgy little thumbs in the side of his vest. Pull out the call.
1: Yo!
0: And the jury folks, that's you here. And the judge would say,

all the splish, splash, splash, pigeons were there.

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Look at her. Look at him.

brother. It's New York number 4 for Halloween. See a lot of the same folks out here tonight. It's good. Make the same announcement I made during the last show. I'd love to come over there to the sides and shake hands with you. I can. If I stand in front of those speakers, it'll feed back. Sorry. I'll try and, you know, maybe when I got my guitar on, I don't have to worry about this and come over and say hi to you. Alright. And now, let me introduce you to the members of our rocking teenage combo. You ought to know him by now. This is Vince Colaiuta on drums, and he's very ill tonight. But you know, in spite of the fact that Vince is sick and Sicilian, he's gonna play a hell of a show unless we have to take him to the hospital in the middle of Peter solo. In which case, you guys just clap your hands and we'll still play the show. This is Arthur Barrow on bass. Patrick O'Hearn on bass. Tommy Mars on clone. Danny Wally on guitar. Peter Wolf on keyboards. Big Man on percussion. What? Wait a minute, wait just a minute. Hello. I'd love to come over there and just grab you and shake hands with you and everything, but it'll make an ugly noise, so give me a break. You ready to go? How about you guys up there? All the way up in the back. Alright. Here we go again. Number 4.

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That would be not the best as he jabbed his elbow in it. Later on, they ran off to where the music was soft. The candles were tricky. They saw a real hippie who knew everything.

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Suicide Chump. 1, 2, 3.

thing the thing about not being happy boys, this being show number four, it is time for us to unleash another piece of new material on you. Because every year when we come to New York, we have to unveil a few little items. So this is, let me tell you the story of this song here. The name of this song is Packard Goose. And the story about this song is like, you know, folks, I've been doing this for a long time. I've been doing this for about 14 years, almost 15 years. And in all of that time, I think I've read 3 interviews in a magazine that were actually, came anywhere close to what I actually said to the guy. And so, it may come as no surprise to you to learn that I think that the people in the rock and roll writing profession just suck the big one so bad. So, this song is dedicated to the members of the rock and roll journalistic profession. Yes, Warner Brothers sucks too. Not only do they suck, they also eat chain. So, I hope you can understand these words. Packard Goose.

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And music is the best.

0: Ladies and gentlemen, this brings us to the conclusion of our program for tonight.
1: Oh, yeah.
0: Safe to leave her out here if we have some Yagi-type parents up here. I don't know, Mr. Smothers won't hurt you. Oh, the dancing policeman. Alright. Oops, sorry about that. And for the members of the journalistic profession, remember, squat on the cosmic utensil. 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
1: Peek-a-boo.
0: He ran right upside the head of my favorite baby seal. He hit him on the nose. He hit him on the fin. He really messed that. What did he do to him?
1: Fucked him up.
0: That's right. You know, what?
1: He fucked up those disco organs.
0: That's how right you are. You know, that got me just about as evil as an Eskimo boy can be. So I reached down, and I swooped down, and I bent down, and I gathered up a generous bill for the deadly. Yellow snow, the deadly yellow snow from right there where the huskies go. And then I proceeded to rub it all into his beady little eyes with a vigorous circle of motion hidden to unknown to the citizens of New York. Doesn't take a blink from my truck and my father's face.

0: we're going to really take care of the fur trapper, and also any journalists that happen to be in the audience tonight. Here's the way we do it. You ready? That's right, you already know. That's right. Now you're pumped. You're pumped again. Jump up and down the chest up. Great googly moogly one more time. You're pumped. You're pumped again. Jump up and down the chest up. Great googly moogly, we'll continue with the story. The fur trapper was really messed up. Yeah, he was fucked up and messed up too. Both. Yeah. God, he had a lot of trouble, you know? It's a good thing you guys know the words of this song. It's really comforting. We already got the disco org. Your friend in the disco org.
1: Must have passed out. What about disco guitar?
0: Do they have guitars in disco music? They don't. They just go. Well, hey, who needs that shit? Look. All right. Well, he looked around. And he looked around. And he looked around. And he looked around again. You know what he said? Everybody!

0: can't even hear it. It's like a dog to smoke on. And stuffed it in my right eye. It took a dog to smoke on and stuffed it in my other eye. And the husky wee wee, I mean the doggy wee wee, is blind to me. Would you like this lizard? And I can't see temporarily. Well, all right. Oh no, it's too stinky. No, it's beautiful, but I really don't want to put it on my head because it'll stick. And enjoy the lizard. It's better with a little Crisco on it, you know what I mean? Okay. See, what was happening? Oh yeah, it was at that time that the fur trapper remembered the ancient Esmolich. I told you, if I come over there, it'll be back. Wherein it is written on whatever it is that they're writing on up there, that if anything bad ever happens to your eyes as a result of some sort of conflict with any kind of an audience in New York, the only way to get it fixed up is to go rush across the tundra. Mile after mile. I'm shaking hands with you all night long. What? Don't you ever get enough? What's your story? What's your name?
1: Phil!
0: Phil, why do you want to shake hands with me so much? What is it with you? You like me?
1: Alright, Phil.
0: He just set the world's record. He shook hands with me 50 times during the show. Let's hear it for Phil, ladies and gentlemen. You're impinging on the record set last year by Brian Rivera. When Brian Rivera on Halloween got up on stage and sang Dynamo Hum and pretended to be me during the, remember the Frank Zappa Perform a Light contest? Well, Brian Rivera. Okay, listen, nice tits. We gotta go on with this song. We heard this one. You know, it's not exactly like going to a concert. It's kind of like going to a really stupid kind of a party. It's almost as if the songs themselves were irrelevant to the seats and the chandelier. You know what I mean? So we'll just pretend to play the rest of the song and you guys sing it, okay? Let's go right down to the parish of St. Alfonso. You know what I mean? Take away

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Challenge.

last but not